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Open heart. 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It simply reveals. Some will squint at that kind of brightness. Not because it's cruel, but because it's clear. The love you carry, the light you transmit, is not always welcomed by those still bargaining with their own reflection. Don't break

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A Panda du Sol aus Berlin machen. Ciranda Music, ein Genre aus dem Nordosten Brasiliens. Ihr hört Drop It Like It's Hot. Und hier kommt eine Samba, allerdings aus Deutschland. Norbert Gottschalk, der Jazzsänger, hat die 88 aufgenommen. Die Samba Picante von Norbert Gottschalk. Let it in, let it in, let it in, let it in, let it in, let it in, let it in, let it in, let it in, let it in, let it in, let it in, let it in, let it in, let it in, let it in, let it in, let it in, let it in, let it in, let it in, let it in, let it in, let it in, let it in, let it in, let it in, let it in, let it in, let it in, let it in, let it in, let it in, let it in, let it in, let it in, let it in, let it in, let it in, let it in, let it in, let it in, let it in, let it in, let it in, let it in, let it in, let it in, let it in, let it in, let it in, let it in, let it in, let it in, let it in, let it in, let it in, let it in, let it in, let it in, let it in, let it in, let it in, let it in, let it in, let it in, let it in, let it in, let it in, let it in, let it in, let it in, let it in, let it in, let it in, let it in, let it in, let it in, let it in, let it in, let it in, let it in, let it in, let it in, let it in, let it in, let it in, let it in, let it in, let it in, let it in, let it in, let it in, let it in, let it in, let it in

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I'm like a ship in Jarko, full of promise and calm. I'm a salamander, short riff lover boy, causing grief with a bleeding eyes. 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

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The timeless whisper, the glassy dude. I'm the science of all that's wrong, and I'm making you think that you doubt everything you love. But I'm here to stay.

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The eye doctor. 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

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Over earth and ocean with gentle motion, this pilot is guiding me, lured by the love of the genii that move in the depths of the purple sea. 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

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Listen, natural order. 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

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Space will be my home. Space will be my home. They say it was another ship that brought us here, that we were seeded by panspermia. And now from the windows of the last ship to go, we look out onto the barren fields, to the burnt roots of trees and black rivers, in this chemical rainforest, in this chemical rainforest. Space will be my home.

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And as we do, we promise not to make the same mistakes again.

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Show me a map of these constellations, of Sirius moons and the stars aligning. Show me the fertile springs. 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Space will be my home.

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Space will be my home. Space will be my home. 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And now from the windows of the last ship to go, we look out onto the barren fields, to the burnt roots of trees and black rivers, in this chemical rainforest, in this chemical rainforest. Space will be my home. Space will be my home. 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And as we do, we promise not to make the same mistakes again.

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You could say happy birthday.

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So come on, hold me tight.